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1: Hey, Tim, this is from Barbara.
2: Oh, what is she talking about, man?
1: She says she still loves me. She can't do without me. And she'll be here tomorrow.
2: What? I thought you had settled all of that, man.
1: Hey, man, you see, you just don't understand. 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
2: Once used to describe only women of a high social class or status, the word lady is a term of respect for a girl or woman. 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

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Can you hear that? The sounds of life, not yet awake, the stirring, the screwing up of eyes, a blanket that forms mountains, the valley between knee and cheek, the steep slide down to the feet, the toe poking out. 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
2: 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And this is my friend, Sammy the Salmon.
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2: Yeah, this album is dedicated to all the teachers that told me I never amount to nothing. To all the people that lived above the buildings that I was hustling from that called the police on me when I was just trying to make some money to feed my daughter. And all the niggas in the struggle, you know what I'm saying? It's all good, baby.

0: now I wander memory's sacred day, searching for your curled up skinny body under mom's deathbed of Lincoln picture. 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
0: I can see you through the bathroom door, reading Classics Illustrated's Moby Dick, while old Rabbi K drones on in that gizmo language we have learned. Today it rumbles a different thunder. On Yom Kippur it is written. On Rosh Hashanah it is written. On Yom Kippur it is seen.

Till back I go to the subway platform, where I thought I saw your poem stuck, where I thought I saw it glide.

Okay, so Quentin here, he calls this song Gabriel the Clown, because I don't know how many people know the Mingus Clown record. Well, the story is there's this clown and he's not very funny, and so, you know, all of a sudden something falls on him and he realized that's the only way he can get laughs, so he hurts himself for laughs and he keeps doing all these things, and eventually he kills himself for laughs.

So why tell the story? Because I've always wondered why Mingus tells this clown story. And I saw Mingus in rehearsal when I was about this guy's age. Now here I am with these young French guys. And Mingus was the farthest thing from a clown. He was not in any way a clown. So why? And I mean, so many of us are like those clowns. I was playing in circuses then. I played in a circus with Curtis. I played in the circus all the times when I was 20s. And none of the clowns were that funny. They were more like us. All of us, like me, you know, who try to get people to appreciate you and you make a fool of yourself. And, you know, it's just like that clown. But Mingus, he was not a clown at all. So here they were up on stage, Joan Newman, all these great beboppers, you know, they were like clowning around, you know, they were smacking themselves, all that kind of stuff. And all of a sudden, they see Mingus coming down these stairs like this, about 50 feet from the stage, and he's dragging his bag foot, it was right before he died, like some kind of bebop whale, searching for bebop Ahab, searching for some kind of whale. And he's dragging his foot down. It's quiet. It's completely quiet. You could hear a pin drop. And he drags himself down into this story of those old steps, this red, dirty, filthy carpet. And he walks down all these tables and everybody is quiet. I mean, he kept those guys more quiet than any clown ever made a joke. And he gets up there and he walks all the way up on stage and he raises his arms. And they played Phorbis, and it swung like crazy.

So why tell the story? The next day, I'm back in Storyville with this young guy's band, just like this. And it's the day I turned to alto because Sam Furness, who was in the circus with me and was funnier than any of those clowns. Why? 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And it makes me think about the story. It makes me think that maybe what Mingus knew was that about the hard center in any joke. The hard center, like a candy in any joke, and how we all fall off that hard center and fall on our ass most of the time. And that's maybe why Mingus took his time.

0: Gabriel the Clown mit Roy Nathanson und der französischen Band Papa Noche live im NDR Jazzkonzert 2015. 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
1: I think it's a transformative thing, for sure. 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
0: Das Gegenteil von Suizid, das sei die Kunst, sagt Roy Nathanson. 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Und dies hat Roy Nathanson sehr inspiriert.
1: So I've visited him in death row and it was really unbelievable. And listening to him talk about sound and talk about what music means has been actually, considering he has so many more problems than I could possibly have, you know, and he's so alive all the time.
2: Your shit can test me, make you doubt what you know, what you understand, and leave you stranded in a no man's land. Your shit can test me, make you doubt what you know, what you understand. And leave you stranded in a no man's land. This shit can test a man, make you doubt what you know, what you understand. And leave you stranded in a no man's land. Navigating this insanity takes a lot of energy, a lot of moving around, constant scrutiny. Old days flow by in pieces. My job, to assemble the moments, make them mean something. But sometimes the beginning is the end. And the part that goes here appears out of sequence, forcing me to rush ahead or back to the beginning again. Naturally, things get confusing, and I end up losing track of time. You can lose your mind that I'm here. This shit can't test a man, make you doubt what you know, what you understand, and leave you stranded in a no man's land. This shit can't test a man, make you doubt what you know, what you understand, and leave you stranded in a no man's land. Being here is like being trapped in a lucid dream, except it's a nightmare. And I can't just close my eyes and fly away. To survive, to stay alive, I have to engage and wage a constant battle. Into the bitter go, not the spoils, but the realization that Sisyphus is a real person who's been in solitary confinement for 3 decades. And that's not even the half of it. Indeed, the truly terrifying thing is that no one can hear me scream down here. My mouth opens, yes, but the voice that comes out is not my own, saying words that do not belong to my real thoughts and feelings. How's it going? Thanks a lot. Have a nice day. This, when what I really want to say is, go to hell. But that would be redundant, wouldn't it? Given the fact that we're already here. And it turns out that the devil does wear a blue dress sometimes, or a blue button down, rear tie, or high heel. I mean, this shit is real. And more often than not, they come clad in sad uniforms made up of different shades of gray, which serves as camouflage so they can play the gray areas without being detected. I'm saying, this shit can test a man, make you doubt what you know and understand, then leave you stranded in a no man's land. As in, no man was dispatched in the

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1: No Man's Land mit Keith Lamar's Stimme, Albert Marquez am Piano und Roy Nathanson am Saxophon. Worte und Musik, die gehören für Roy Nathanson zusammen. Wort ist Klang und umgekehrt. Sein ganzes Leben lang sind Klänge der Antrieb des Saxophonisten.
2: The words to me are notes and the notes are words. I mean, I think I've spent my whole life so involved in that. And then I was an actor originally too. So really, in a certain sense, everything that I do feels driven by sound.

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Thank you so much for joining us. This is Alma in Cuba. Of course, we're coming from Cuba. I have the huge pleasure to share my musical life with this amazing piano player, amazing human being, directly from Pinal del Río, Cuba. You know, the paradise in Cuba is in his town. So you can feel it in his playing. He's really happy with life. And his name is Iván Melón Lewis de la Divina Concepción y los Cielos, the right, the one and only. My name is Ariel Bringes. I'm the second element of this Cuban soul. How can I say that? It's a huge pleasure being close to this brother. And well, first song we play is the name is Tu Sonrisa. By the great composer, Cuban composer, Manuel Saumel. And now we're going to play an original composition of mine, and the name is Canto pa' mi negra, something that I dedicated to my grandmother, amazing Cuban mulata that I love. Thank you.

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It's my only Guten Tag, danke schön. I think they are very important words, but my apologies because those are the only German words that I can pronounce tonight. Sorry. The next time, I promise next time to do my best. So thank you for being here tonight. It's a huge pleasure to be in this amazing place. This the sound, the lighting, the piano, the musician, you know, more or less, but anyway, the mood, the environment is perfect. My name is Ivan Melon-Lewis, but first of all, please, I ask you for a big clap for Mr. Ariel Bringes.

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Thank you so much. See you next time.

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0: I think maybe Mr. Loblo might be feeling the urge. But remember, he's very temperamental and everything has to be just right. Mr. Blow, how are you? Mr. Lowe, you all right? He's getting there. He's getting there. Oh, yeah. Yeah, you got to get all that food. Get all that food out of there, yeah. Yeah. Yeah. He's getting there. He's getting there. Did I think he might need a little, give him a little air there, would you? Fan him a little bit there. Give him a little, yeah. Got to make sure, yeah, that's better, yeah. Yeah. Good. You getting there? You need the mute? He needs the mute. This is very, very... Yeah, very, very particular. Oh, yeah, I know. I understand. Well, don't worry. Everything's going to be all right. I know. Everything's going to... You're going to get a raise after this, too. There it is. Now, that's his assistant.
1: Okay.
0: Get ready for it. I think it's coming. Is it coming? This ain't it. It's coming up next time for sure.
2: That was

0: to Duke's Place. Get on, get on, get on, get on down to Duke's Place. Oh, Clark, let's go now. Come on. Get on down to Duke's Place.
1: Oh, yes.
0: Let's go down to Duke's Place.
1: Catch the wildest boxer down to Duke's Place. Go down to Duke's Place. Going on down to Duke's Place. They got some soul food down there that'll make you lose your face. They got ham hocks.
0: Oh, really?
1: They got fat back.
0: What about the cornbread?
1: They got some cornbread.
0: Oh, wow.
1: They got some spoon bread.
0: Have they?
1: Oh, they got some cornbread.
0: What about my mom? Did she make that thing?
1: Oh, mom made it. Oh, fat mama. Oh, fat mama.
0: Come on, come on, come on, come on, come on, come on, let's go.
1: She ain't gonna leave the people to be able to
0: She ain't gonna leave the people
1: to She ain't gonna leave the people to be able to babble. Ever did you ever see the home she ain't gonna leave the people to be able to babble? She don't leave lonely, lonely people to be able to She don't leave lonely. Come on.
0: Come on.
1: Come on to Duke's Place.
0: Come on, come on, come on.
1: Come on.

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I'm in with the real shit. I'm at the church doing work, spitting game from the pulpit. Now that's the business. And God is my witness. LBC 213. Hell yeah, we in this. It's so relentless. And all my dogs up against a life sentence. I love y'all like I love no bitch. And that's real shit.

bags, that's Sinespo street visuals. 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Catching records to art, tagging and ragging the scene apart, it's nonstop. 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

0: Yo, man, I hope Vespa's all right.
1: Man, don't worry about him. He'll be cool. Yeah. You just worry about you.
0: Yeah, I hear you.
1: Come on, man, come with me.
0: I'm gonna go home now.
1: Whatever.
2: One, two, three. Guitar up. One, two, three.